0: Our obscure and lesser-known bands and artists of the week. We had from the USA, Stan Bush with Heart of a Lion. From Norway, Goth Minister with Salsa. And from Finland, Rough Grind, Dead End Street.
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0: Coming next, we have Temple of the Dog with Hunger Strike. Saliva with Ladies and Gentlemen, and the Presidents of the United States of America with Lump.

Ooh, Temple of the Dog, Hunger Strike. Then you heard Saliva, ladies and gentlemen. And that last one, the President of the United States with Lump.

And coming next, we have Soundgarden with Spoonman, Foo Fighters with Everlong, and Mother Lovebone with Stargazer.

0: Boone and Stargazer. And before that, we had Soundgarden with Spoon Man and Foo Fighters with Everlong. Sadly, that's just about it for the live part of the show, but please, as always, we ask you to stay tuned for the non-stop rock jukebox between 11 p.m. and midnight. Taking you up to 11 o'clock, we have Nirvana, L7, Hool, Stone Temple Pilots, Pearl Jam, and Smashing Pumpkins. And well, thanks to you for your company this evening. We are, as ever, grateful to you for taking the time out of your lives to listen to the show. It does mean a great deal to us. We'll be back next Monday, same time, same place, for another edition of the show. And until next time, please take care. Look after yourselves. Try to be nice to one another. And may you and yours find love, light and peace. From us to you, till next time, TTFN.
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That time is now, and so with tears in either eye, we say goodbye, as people have said throughout the years. We leave this mortal coil on which we strut and fret our weary way.

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Are you coming? Okay, I see you on the dance floor.

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2: Andy Burnham has used a meeting with Irish counterpart Micheál Martin to push for deeper ties between the UK and the European Union.
3: Micheál, if I could say to you, on behalf of everybody in the coalition of the willing, the role that you have played working with us to support Ukraine through this difficult time, we appreciate.
2: More than £80,000 has been donated to a fundraising page set up to support the family of three-year-old Noah Woods. The toddler became separated from a relative after visiting a playground in Brantham on Tuesday afternoon. Victims of abuse from billionaire Harrods owner Mohammed Al-Fayed have been protesting outside the department store in London. More than 400 allegations of sexual misconduct have now been made. The company have released a redress compensation scheme, which was open for 1 year. And actress and Coronation Street star Stephanie Cole has died aged 87. That's the latest from Radio News Hub. I'm Georgia Lee.
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2: Cloud and patchy rain across southern areas on Saturday. Elsewhere, sunny spells and blustery showers. Highs of 21 degrees Celsius.

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0: when I walk on by, girls be looking like they be fly. 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This is how I roll, animal print pants out control. It's Red Food with the big ass fro, and like Bruce Lee, I got the clout, yeah.
1: Girl, look at that body. 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
1: Andy Burnham has used a meeting with Irish counterpart Micheál Martin to push for deeper ties between the UK and the European Union.
2: We are looking forward to a UK-EU summit later this year, and with Ireland in the presidency wanting to take further steps to deepen the relationship.
1: More than £80,000 has been donated to a fundraising page set up to support the family of three-year-old Noah Woods. The toddler became separated from a relative after visiting a playground in Brantham on Tuesday afternoon. On the second anniversary of a documentary highlighting the abuse by former Harrods owner Mohammed Al-Fayed, victims have been protesting outside of the London store. One victim, Cheska Hill Wood, has said the compensation scheme offered by the department store is an insult. And actress and Coronation Street star Stephanie Cole has died, aged 87. That's the latest from Radio News Hub. I'm Georgia Lee.
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1: Cloud and patchy rain across southern areas on Saturday. Elsewhere, sunny spells and blustery showers. Highs of 21 degrees Celsius.

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1: Andy Burnham has used a meeting with Irish counterpart Micheál Martin to push for deeper ties between the UK and the European Union.
2: Micheál, if I could say to you, on behalf of everybody in the coalition of the willing, the role that you have played working with us to support Ukraine through this difficult time, we appreciate.
1: More than £80,000 has been donated to a fundraising page set up to support the family of three-year-old Noah Woods. The toddler became separated from a relative after visiting a playground in Brantham on Tuesday afternoon. Victims of abuse from billionaire Harrods owner Mohammed Al-Fayed have been protesting outside the department store in London. More than 400 allegations of sexual misconduct have now been made. The company have released a redress compensation scheme, which was open for 1 year. And actress and Coronation Street star Stephanie Cole has died aged 87. That's the latest from Radio News Hub. I'm Georgia Lee.
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1: Cloud and patchy rain across southern areas on Saturday. Elsewhere, sunny spells and blustery showers. Highs of 21 degrees Celsius.

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1: Morning, all. I'd like to tell you about when I was a young boy. Must have been 3 or 4 months old at the time. I didn't really know what I wanted, and if I did, I wouldn't have been able to tell anybody, because all I could do was gurgle. So I sat there in my high chair, thinking one day, looking at me tray and thinking, what I'd give for a meal on there. So I started looking around to see what I could have. I was rubbing my eggy soldier in my head, trying to think. And then I looked in the corner, and there's a little bread bin with its mouth open, just staring at me like. And then I looked in, and I saw bread. I thought, oh yeah, I'll have toast. A little piece of toast. Well, then I started getting older. I hated this, I hated that. Expensive steak was ludicrous, and cafes couldn't cater for the finer things in life. The upper crust was not for me. I could tell that. So I'd go back home, switch the kitchen light on, put the grill on, slip a slice under, and have toast. A little piece of toast. Because there's so much to choose from. There's brown bread, white bread, all sorts of wholemeal bread. It comes in funny packages with writing on the side. But it doesn't matter which one you have, because when you cut the crust off, have it with marmalade or butter, cheese, tomatoes, beans, banana, or chocolate if you're strange. It doesn't really matter. Oh no, it all goes with toast. Just toast. I'm going to think about it some.

0: Well, I go down the supermarket with me basket in me, and I'm walking from one counter to another trying to find the bread store, but I can't find it anywhere. And then I bump into a mother with a baby in a basket, and she says,
1: "Oh, look, you start him off again. I'll come down with a little bit of peace and quiet to get some bread to go home to make toast. Just toast. I like toast."
0: Yeah, but I don't half like toast. Okay, scrape that toast, boys.

0: think about it anymore. I've got to go and have some. It's no good.
1: Hey, listen, I'm getting a bit brand off staying in here.
0: Me too.
1: Should we go and have some toast?
0: It's a good idea.
1: Why not?
0: Okay.
1: I've got the grill on.
0: Got any brown bread?
1: Yeah.
0: I've got wholemeal bread.
1: Toast. Wheatmeal bread. Toast.
0: All sorts of toast. Let's go.
1: It's over here somewhere then, here.

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1: Donald Trump says the US has reached a deal with Denmark to strengthen its military presence in Greenland after months of threats to take control of the island. Ben Munsey has more.
2: Denmark's government says the agreement recognises Greenland and Denmark's sovereignty and right to self-determination. The deal is due to be signed next week, but still needs approval from the Danish and Greenlandic parliaments before it can take effect. Trump has previously refused to rule out using military force to take Greenland, despite Denmark being a NATO ally.
1: Earl Spencer's defended claims about what was said following the death of his sister Princess Diana. It follows his new book claiming the King, then Prince Charles, was giddily elated after the fatal car crash in Paris, which claimed her life in 1997. And Ed Sheeran's due on stage in Philadelphia tonight, with pro-Palestinian groups planning protests outside the venue. The concert comes amid disruption to his Loop tour after Macklemore was dropped following comments about Gaza. With the latest from Radio News Hub, I'm Trevor Thomas.
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1: It's going to be rainy at times during Saturday, with sunny spells as well, especially further north. It'll be windy and mild with highs of 18 Celsius.
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11: Good morning. 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Remember, check out our socials, Facebook, Instagram, and X. And for any shows you may have missed in the last few days, we've got our Listen Again function on our website, of course. If you'd like to request today, I'm here until 9 a.m. 07858429316 is the number to text, WhatsApp. Please do not send voice clips to that, because I can't listen, because it's on the screen, you see. It's not on a phone, we'll look at it. So, you know, I've got parents' requests coming up in the first hour. Am I number one in the singles chart in a year in the 60s, 70s and 80s? That'll be in the second hour. Let's kick off the show today with some Roxy music. It's the same old scene. Here's for me on a Saturday morning, live in Coast Towers HQ.

7:07. It's expected to be windy today, so be careful out there. Going to be dry though. Highs of around 18, 19 degrees. That's here on the coast. By the coast. 2 or 3 degrees inland usually.

Johnny Burnett, Dreamin'. 1960, I think that was. You're just waking up. 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

0: Amy Grant, Baby Baby. So yes, as I mentioned earlier, it's due to be a bit windy today, so just be careful when you're out and about. And as I mentioned, here in Ashington, temperatures highest about 18, 19, but it may be a couple of degrees higher inland. Right, just another reminder as well, or letting you know for the first time if you don't know, there is a Northumberland Line engineering works taking place this weekend and next weekend. So the train services will be suspended today and tomorrow and next Saturday and Sunday due to planned engineering work. So a replacement bus service will run between Ashington and Northumberland Park, where you can then change onto the Tyne and Wear Metro. So if you're travelling on these dates, please check your journey before setting off and allow extra time to get where you need to be, just especially if people there. Of course, Newcastle's at home today against Hull City. I know a lot of people use the train to get into town these days, and it's always packed, isn't it? So just to let you know that a replacement bus service will run from the Ashington train station, and that'll go to Northumberland Park, where you'll then have to change and get onto the metro. So what have we got? Phil Collins. Everybody's, or every 80s footballer's favourite artist. I remember back in the day, I used to buy Shoot. Do you remember that Shoot? Or was it Match? Was that the other one? I think it was Shoot. And when they used to do like an interview with like an 80s footballer, and they used to do like favourite food, favourite film and all this. And whenever it came down to favourite musician, 9 times out of 10, Phil Collins.
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S Club Juniors, One Step Closer, on the back of Phil Collins, In the Air Tonight. Well, the Carpenters and Madonna coming up before the Parents' 60s requests.

0: Madonna, Cherish, and the Carpenters, Please, Mr. Postman. Okay, 10th of October. So what's that? About 3 weeks or something? Join Missy B and Kieran P live at the Village Club in Cramlington, playing all your dance classics from 6 p.m. £3 entry, doors open at 5. Pop along for a great night and dance your socks off. So that's Missy B and Kieran P live at the Village Club in Cramlington. So get yourself along there, 10th of October from 6 p.m. start. And that's obviously the time that Missy B has her dance classic show, 6 till 9 on Coast Radio. So it will be going out live. Okay, we've got an ad coming up, and then we'll have the parents' 60s requests.
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0: Good morning to Carolyn, good morning to Pete, and good morning to Nicholas. We have requests for you coming right up.

0: Dionne Warwick. What the world needs now for Nicholas. Eagles Desperado for Pete. What the world. And for Carolyn. Queen, we are the champions. Is love, is love. Sweet love.
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0: Right, so to take us up the news, we've got the police, we've got Thin Lizzy, and on what would have been Nick Massey's 99th birthday, we've got the Four Seasons as well.

0: 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News.
1: The US says it's agreed a deal with Denmark to expand its military presence in Greenland. Ben Munse has the details.
2: President Donald Trump says the agreement gives Washington permanent control over security needs on the strategically important island. Denmark's Prime Minister, Mette Frederiksen, says the deal respects Greenland's sovereignty and right to self-determination. It's expected to be signed next week, subject to parliamentary approval. Trump has repeatedly described Greenland as vital to US security and previously called for Denmark to sell the territory to America.
1: Protesters in central London are to call for an end to reckless development of artificial intelligence. Organisers want greater transparency around the technology. And Ed Sheeran is due on stage in Philadelphia tonight with pro-Palestinian groups planning protests outside the venue. The concert comes amid disruption to his Loop tour after Macklemore was dropped following comments about Gaza, prompting several support acts to pull out. From Radio News Hub, I'm Trevor Thomas.
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1: It's going to be rainy at times during Saturday with sunny spells as well, especially further north. It'll be windy and mild with highs of 18 Celsius.
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Welcome back to Marty Mark's Up With The Larks, kicking off the final hour as usual with some ELO there, Drum Dreams from Xanadu. Before the news, you heard the Four Seasons Ragdoll on what would have been Nick Massey's 99th birthday. Also, our Thin Lizzy Whiskey in the Jar and the Police, Canary in a Coal Mine. Right, this coming Monday, the 21st of September, there is a book swap coffee morning taking place at Newbiggin High, 44 East Lee, NE64 6BQ from 10 a.m. until 11 a.m. So all you bookworms out there, bring a book, take a book and find out about courses and support at the Hive. Contact Melanie on 07918627770. That's Melanie on 07918627770. And there'll also be some fresh refreshments there as well. Grab a cuppa while you're checking out what book to exchange. Right, well, I have 3 birthdays in a row before I go into my feature for this hour, which of course, as usual, is what was number one on this very day and year in the UK singles chart in the year in the 60s, 70s and 80s. But birthdays today, Pulp's Jarvis Cocker is 63. Brooke Benton would have been 95 today. And Candy Dulfer is 57. She duetted with David Stewart from the Eurythmics.

0: David Stewart and Candy Dulfa. Lily was here. Brooke Benton's September Song and Pulp, Something Changed.
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0: here, the 19th of September, in a year in the 60s, 70s, and 80s on the UK singles chart. This week I went with 9. So what was number 1 on this very day in the UK singles chart? 1969, 1979, and 1989. Here we go.
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0: So there you go, my three songs. Number one on this very day, 1969, Creedence Clearwater Revival. Bad Moon Rising, that always reminds me of American Werewolf in London. And of course, we've got Halloween on the horizon as well, haven't we? So that'll be in a few weeks' time. Wow, how quick is this year going by? Gary Numan, Cars was number one today in 1979, and Black Box Ride on Time was number one today in 1989. Right, so you're looking for volunteer work? Well, we do have some here at Coast Radio as well. 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They're looking for volunteers for the reception shop area. 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

0: David Bowie, Sound and Vision. Right, coming up after me at 9 o'clock, you got that Saturday show with G-Man. He'll be broadcasting from home, so please don't message into the studio. He'll let you know the contact details in due course after 9 o'clock. Noon till two, from the studio, the Heavenly Request Show with Tracy. Two till four, with Maureen and Dawn, the Positive Vibe Show. Four till six, we've got Bex on the decks. And then 6 till 9, you got Missy B with her dance classics. She'll be broadcasting from home, so please don't message into the studio. Co-essential mix for Kieran from 9 till midnight. And rounding off your day's entertainment, midnight till 3, for all you night owls. Ben Maben in the mix. Right, Trish from Millie's American Diner. You missed your song last week, so I'm going to play it for you again as a special request.
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1: Prince, I could never take the place of your man. Right, that just about wraps it up for me. I'm going to hand over the reins to the G-Man. I'm going to leave you with Pipkins, the Applejacks, De La Soul and Neil Sedaka. I'll be back tomorrow for my Sunday Shuffle from 10 a.m. Take care. Enjoy the rest of your day, folks. Bye for now.

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1: Donald Trump says the US has reached a deal with Denmark to strengthen its military presence in Greenland after months of threats to take control of the island. Ben Monse has more.
2: Denmark's government says the agreement recognises Greenland and Denmark's sovereignty and right to self-determination. The deal is due to be signed next week, but still needs approval from the Danish and Greenlandic parliaments before it can take effect. Trump has previously refused to rule out using military force to take Greenland, despite Denmark being a NATO ally.
1: Fresh claims from Earl Spencer have been published. As he's doubled down on allegations, the king said we'll forget her soon enough when speaking about Princess Diana. The Earl said the then heir to the throne went ballistic and recounts concern for lack of care for Prince Harry at the time of her death in 1997. And pro-Palestinian protests are planned outside Philadelphia's Lincoln Financial Field, where Ed Sheeran's due to perform. The demonstrations follow the removal of rapper Macklemore from Sheeran's tour over comments on Gaza. From Radio News Hub, I'm Trevor Thomas.
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1: It's going to be rainy at times during Saturday with sunny spells as well, especially further north. It'll be windy and mild with highs of 18 Celsius.
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1: Well, good morning. 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Many, many thanks to Marky Mark for this week's Up With The Larks. Don't forget he's back tomorrow morning with his Sunday Shuffle at 10. Open this week's TSS with the theme from Happy Days. Anyone remember that? Fonzie, Richie, Potsy, that lot. Used to be compulsive viewing back in the day. And that was followed by Max Bygraves with Happy Days or Here Again medley. Next up, Warren Zevon, telling you all about the Werewolves of London.

Warren Zevon and Werewolves of London. Good morning to Caroline, Gabriella and Sebastian Thorpe of Anstey in Leicestershire. Also, good morning to Tom Lake and family in Rowlands Gill. Kate Watson and family in New Hartley. To Alison, Frank, Alex and James Phillip in Wall's End. And anyone else who's listening. Next up, Christy with Yellow River, then T-Rex and 20th Century Boy.

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Yes, just to give you a quick reminder, we broadcast that Saturday show from a satellite studio in Newcastle, so we don't have access to the standard numbers. We do, however, have our own dedicated text line, 07708 132 256. You can find that on the Facebook group for that Saturday show. Now then, a lady called Frida, F-R-I-D-A, better known as Anna Fried from ABBA, brought out a few solo singles many, many years ago. This is one of them. This is Frida with I Know There's Something Going On.

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0: 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And then before that, from 1974, Mike McGee and Leave It.
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4: Right, it has just gone 7 minutes to 10 on Saturday the 19th of September 2026. This is That Saturday Show. I'm the J-Man and I'm taking you up to midday. Next up, especially for Louise and Jeff in Newbiggin by the Sea, it's something from Hot Chocolate.

0: Especially for Louise and Jeff in New Begin by the Sea. That was, of course, Hot Chocolate and You Sexy Thing.
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0: 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And before that, Lionel Richie, Dancing on the Ceiling, Cliff Richard, and Devil Woman.
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2: Yes, don't forget, it's a different number for That Side Issue because we broadcast from a satellite studio. 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Especially for Annie Hart in Ashington, this is Alma Cogan and Cuando La Luna.

Alma Coogan, Cuando la Luna, that was for Annie Hart in Ashington. Now it is Saturday, which means it's Westleyburn Village Hall, Saturday Social and Pop-Up Pantry. Doors open in around about 10 minutes time. You can get 10 items for your pantry for around about £3. You can have a cup of coffee and a natter to someone if you're feeling a little bit low and lonely. And the volunteers are fantastic. So, it's especially for Dave, Lynn, Kath, Hillary, Pete and Stan. These next three are for you. And kudos to you all for what you do.

0: Especially for everyone volunteering at the West Sleekburn Village Hall Saturday Social and Pop-Up Pantry event this morning. Rainbow, Since You've Been Gone, AC/DC, Thunderstruck and Status Quo, Wild Side of Life. The doors should just about be open now. Open till 12:30. Get yourself along, get yourself some bargains for your pantry. Have a brew, have a natter, and please remember to take your own bags. And AC/DC was also for our very own Bex, who recently did a parachute jump in aid of charity. Well done, that woman. Next up, Garbage with I'm Only Happy When It Rains, Portishead with Glory Box, and the Cranberries with Linger.
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0: requested by Carly in Ashington, the Cranberries and Linger. Before that, for Sue in Bedlington Station, we had Garbage, I'm Only Happy When It Rains. And for Elaine in Widrington, Porter's Head and Glory Box.
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5: 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That was requested by Alison in Camas.

0: In order of play, we had Nick Lowe with Cruel to Be Kind. That was for Alison in Camas. Then we had Lena Lovitch with Lucky Number and Nana 99 Red Balloons.
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6: Coming next, requested by Andy in Felton, it's Altered Images. I could be happy.

Especially for Steve, that was B.A. Robertson and Knocked It Off. 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It's Blancmange, Living on the Ceiling.

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0: Next up, it's the members with The Sound of the Suburbs, and that is for George in Seaton Delaval.

And that was The Clash with English Civil War. That was especially for Richie in Killingworth. It's just coming up to 25 minutes after 11, Saturday, the 19th of September, 2026. These are the Monkees with I'm a Believer.

And that was I'm Into Something Good by Herman's Hermits. Next up for Tracy in Seaton Delaval, it's the Bay City Rollers, Shang-a-Lang.

0: Yes, the Bay City Rollers and Shangalang. That was for Tracy in Seaton Delaville. That's about it from me for this morning. I'll be back on Monday evening with Ren Rock for the Renegade Rock Show between 8 and midnight. Otherwise, we'll see you here next Saturday morning, same time, same place, for another edition of That Saturday Show. Till then, please take care. Be good to one another. May you and yours find love, light and peace. Till next time, TTFN.
1: 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And we can all go on up to the spirit in the sky together. Rock on.

They must say goodbye. That time is now, and so with tears in either eye, we say goodbye, as people have said throughout the years. We leave this mortal coil on which we strut and fret our weary way, as Shakespeare.

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1: Donald Trump says the US has reached a deal with Denmark to strengthen its military presence in Greenland. The president had called on the country to sell the island to the United States while insisting that Greenland is crucial for US security. Ben Munsey has more.
2: Denmark's government says the agreement recognizes Greenland and Denmark's sovereignty and right to self-determination. The deal is due to be signed next week, but still needs approval from the Danish and Greenlandic parliaments before it can take effect. Trump has previously refused to rule out using military force to take Greenland, despite Denmark being a NATO ally.
1: Hundreds of people have been evacuated from a hotel after a fire. Emergency services were sent to the Grand Burstyn Hotel in the harbour at Folkestone just after 1 a.m. About 280 people were evacuated. And an historic document linked to the reign of Robert the Bruce is to go on public display in Glasgow. The Royal Charter is thought to date back to as far back as 1314. From Radio News Hub, I'm Trevor Thomas.
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1: More rain at times during the rest of Saturday, with sunnier spells amongst any showers in Scotland. Generally rather windy but mild, with the highest temperatures reaching 21 Celsius.
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1: 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I'm Tracy, and you're listening to the Heavenly Request Show. A big thank you to the G-Man for the last 3 hours, especially for playing Vera Lynn. Honestly, I really needed that today. That was one of my Nana's favourite songs, so thank you for that. So today's show, I'm a spiritual medium, and this show is about giving you messages from your loved ones in spirit. All you have to do is send me in a song that, well, it doesn't have to be a specific song. It could be a song you like. It could be a song your loved ones liked, a significant one that was played at a wedding or a funeral, you know, anything. And just tell us who you'd like to hear from spirit, and I will do my best to get you a message from them. I've got a frog in my throat this morning. The numbers you need are WhatsApp on 07 858 429 316, or you can call me on 01670 432 107. We do have an email address as well, which is studio@coastradio.co.uk. You can get in touch that way. And if you know me personally, you can get in touch that way as well. All right. So to start off with, we had a message in from Ian. And he says, not sure if you do shout outs, but it's my wife's birthday today and she always listens to Coast. Her name is Claire Campbell and she's 53 today. So a big, big shout out and a happy birthday to Claire for your, we'll turn it around, your 35th birthday today. Big happy birthday from everyone here at Coast Radio. So I thought we'd start off with Stevie Wonder, happy birthday. Then we've got Mac the Knife, Louis Armstrong, by Louis Armstrong, and Bee Gees, Alone.

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All right, then. Now, I've only got a couple of requests in so far. So don't forget, if you would like to hear from your loved ones in spirit, all you have to do is message me with a song that you know that you like or that your loved ones liked on WhatsApp me on 07 858 429 316, or call me on 01670 432 107. So we're going to start today with Sonia. And she has asked for Glen Campbell, Rhinestone Cowboy. So we've added a bit of wet onto there as well, because it's the song's only 3 minutes long. So don't feel weird about asking us to play two songs, especially if they're just a short song, you know, because I've got to try and write down what I get from spirit to tell you afterwards. So yeah, the longer the song, the better, really.

That was a bit of wet, wet, wet somewhere, somehow. Right, Sonia, I had your mum. I don't know if you noticed at the beginning of the show, I was getting my words muddled. And it was your mum who was with me at the time. So I had somebody who was getting their words muddled up at the end of their life. Now, I don't know if this was mum or somebody else, but whoever it was that was with us, they were getting their words muddled up at the end of their life. And I do feel it was mum. Someone's not seeing the big picture or the bigger picture. Again, they don't open anything out because nothing to do with me or anybody else. So, yeah, but somebody's not seeing the bigger picture. You need to speak up. Don't sit and say nothing. Have your say. Again, they don't open anything out. So hopefully you're understanding this. Life's too short to sit back, she's saying. Someone's being pig-headed. Again, she's not saying who. Someone's being spied on, which I thought was a bit weird. And I did try to get her to elaborate on that, but she was just say it, just say it. She'll know. Okay. And there's a problem with a camera. Now, I don't know if this is a camera on your phone or whether it's a video camera or what. I've got no idea, but I know there's a problem with a camera. Could be a doorbell camera, anything. She wanted to give you polo mints. I feel like she always had polo mints with her. And she wanted to give you pomegranates. No idea why, but yeah, pomegranates. You've been watching TV and I've been watching something on the TV and either the TV or the sound's gone off. Now, if that hasn't happened, watch out for it happening because it's mum letting you know that she's there. She's on about a teapot. You need carrots to see in the night because you're always awake. So you're not sleeping very well at the minute, so she's giving you carrots so you can see properly. And she wanted to leave you with calla lilies, white calla lilies, which is the purity of love. And I'll leave all of our love with you and say thank you for getting in touch. Next up we have Pat. Now she asked us for a Westlife song, anything Westlife. So I had a look and the one that jumped out was Pictures in My Head. But there was another song that jumped out at us as well. I was looking for another song. And this one jumped out and I thought, right, okay, this one, it's got to be for you. And it's Jerry and the Pacemakers, You'll Never Walk Alone. I do have Alan with us, so I'm assuming it's got something to do with him. So let's see what I'm going to get for you, Pat.

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All right, Pat. Right, I don't know what I'm saying. I know you're angry, but all I can say is sorry. Sorry for everything, and sorry for leaving you when I did. I tried to hold on longer, but I couldn't. All right, he's been very sincere today. He's saying someone being suspicious of something, but it's all in their head. Again, they don't open anything up because nothing to do with me or anybody else. Right, he came through dressed as a policeman, and I don't know why. He had his truncheon and everything, honestly. And then he gave us Punch and Judy. All right, I hope you can understand these because I've got no idea. He's on about ice creams on the prom. He says we didn't have everything we wanted in life, but we made the most of what we did have, and we had so much love in our family because family is everything. All right, he wanted to give you lotus flowers. He wanted to bring through the purple for healing, and he wanted to leave you with, don't let others cloud your judgment or put ideas into your head. You know better than that. Again, he didn't open anything up because it's nothing to do with me or anybody else, but that's what he came through with. And I just need to leave you with Cadbury's chocolate. All right, it had to be Cadbury's, but that's what I want to leave you with. They were the only messages that I've had in for messages. So if you do want a message from your loved ones in spirit, just WhatsApp me on 07 858 429 316, or call me on 01670 432 107, or you can email at studio@coastradio.co.uk. And if you know me personally, get in touch that way as well. So I've put a few songs on the system. Yeah, get in touch with us.

All right. Nobody must want a message today, which is fine. We'll just continue with the tunes. But there's some things that's going on in our lovely little region. There is a book swap coffee morning on Monday, the 21st of September, 10 a.m. till 11 a.m. at the Newbigot Hive, which is 44 Eastleigh, NE646BQ. 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That's at the Elizabethan Hall, Heppel Road, Newbiggin by the Sea. £36 for the full 6 week course. 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So yeah, if you're interested in that, set yourself away. So don't forget, if you've got a request for me, all you got to do is WhatsApp me on 07 858 429 316, or call me on 01670 432 107. So I've got a couple of songs to take us up to the news. So we've got Al Martino, Spanish Eyes, which was one of my grandma's favourites, and Chaz and Dave in Sickness and Health, another one of my grandma's favourites. So yeah, my grandma's very much on my mind today for some reason. Yeah. Like I say, get your requests in, so I can give some messages from spirit. You know, they're all stood here waiting. So yeah, I will see you after the news.

0: The US says it's agreed a deal with Denmark to expand military presence in Greenland. Previously, Denmark and Greenland repeatedly said the island's not for sale. Ben Munsey has more.
1: President Donald Trump says the agreement gives Washington permanent control over security needs on the strategically important island. Denmark's Prime Minister, Mette Frederiksen, says the deal respects Greenland's sovereignty and right to self-determination. It's expected to be signed next week, subject to parliamentary approval. Trump has repeatedly described Greenland as vital to US security and previously called for Denmark to sell the territory to America.
0: Meanwhile, three more outlets have been banned from the White House over allegations of reporting fake news. Labour MSP Michael Mara has been elected as the party's new Scottish leader. Speaking in front of party members in Edinburgh, he's called his victory a singular honour. And an historic document linked to the reign of Robert the Bruce is to go on display in Glasgow. The Royal Charter's thought to date back to 1314. From Radio News Hub, I'm Trevor Thomas.
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0: Still largely cloudy in southern England and Wales with rain at times. Sun and showers further north and windy too. Warm in sunnier spells. The afternoon high, 21 degrees.
4: Ooh, it sounds like it's going to be nice and warm this afternoon. Thank goodness for that. Anyway, welcome back. 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And you're listening to the Heavenly Request Show. This show is about giving messages from loved ones in spirit. So if you would like a message, all you have to do, send me in a message of a song that you'd like to hear, whether it be your favourite, your loved one's favourites, or just a song that you've heard. You thought, oh, I quite like that one. And tell me who you'd like to hear from in spirit, and I will play it and do my best to get a message from spirit for you. So over the break there, we have had a message in from Trish from Millie's Diner. Hello, Trish. Hope you're keeping all right. And she has asked for Creedence Clearwater Revival, Bad Moon Horizon. Fantastic song. And Do the Hugglebuck by Coast to Coast. So let's see what we can get for you.

All right, welcome back. Right, so I had, well, it felt like a dad that I had here, but he was a heavy smoker. You could see he had the tar stained fingers. But he was saying that you've smelled smoke around you recently. Just so you know that he's been around you, so he's letting you know. Somebody's got a pain in the back of the left leg. He was talking about that. He gave us some champagne because there's a celebration around you, all right? Now, it could be a wedding, it could be a birthday, it could be just that somebody's done something, you know, really good, or, you know, they've achieved something that they've always wanted to, but, you know, that's what they brought the champagne in for. He says, you're dancing around like an idiot, don't trip over, all right? I mean, I don't know. I don't know if you're dancing around. I know you're at work, but, you know. Anywho, don't trip over is the moral of that story. They brought through the name of Caroline. Now, I don't know if that's in spirit or here. If it's on the earth plane, then we always say give them a thought. They might need some healing sent out to them, so just give them a thought. He's on about playing cards, the Ace of Spades. Always have an Ace of Spades up your sleeve. All right. He wanted to bring through faggots and gravy for you, which I've never seen or heard of them for years, but he wanted to bring them through. And a gin and tonic, but there's more gin than tonic in it, though. All right. You need a good shuffle around, because he had the cards and he was shuffling them. He says she needs a good shuffle around. No, he hasn't opened anything up, so I'm not entirely sure what he's talking about, but hopefully you can understand. He wanted to give you a whiskey, but no ice. He says that's sacrilege if you put ice in your whiskey, so no ice. He says you've got a problem with your mobile phone playing up at the minute. I don't know if you're trying to answer a call and you're not able to answer it or what. I'm not entirely sure, but he's on about a problem with a mobile phone. And he wanted to leave you with lilies. They're a deep pink lily for that deep love from spirit. And I'll leave all his love with you and say thank you for getting in touch. So next up, we have got, I had a message in from Tracy Hall Carter, and she asked for Islands in the Stream by Kenny Rogers and Dolly Parton. Let's see what we can get for you.

0: All right, Tracy. Right. What I got was, you can't do it all. All right. You've got to let others help. All right. I've got to bring you through a chocolate eclair. Looked very nice. Someone's eaten a lot of bread lately. They didn't say who or why, but someone's eaten a lot of bread lately. They're just letting you know they've been around, that's all. Someone's been very clumsy. They're dropping things or tripping over words. So it's not just clumsiness within like the hands and that. It's that they're tripping over their words. Pretty much like what I do every day, you know. But things like that. You've got to stop being so hard on yourself. You're perfect the way you are. All right, never let anybody tell you different. You are beautiful inside and out. Watch out for backstabbing going on. Again, they didn't open anything up, but you know. There is a little black and white cat that comes through from spirit for yourself. Just watch for that feeling on your leg, you know, when they rub themselves against your leg. Just watch for that feeling and just know that they're there. They wanted to, I feel I've got a gentleman with us, by the way. He wanted to bring through Can't Hurry Love, the song by Phil Collins. I don't know if this is one of his favourites or what. I'm not entirely sure, but that's what he wanted to bring through. He says you're in more pain than you're letting on. All right, you've got to speak up and you need to ask for more help. All right. And he wanted to leave you with white carnations with pink tips, like the pink edging. And I'll leave all these up with you and say thank you for getting in touch. So if you do want a message, all you have to do is WhatsApp me on 07-858-429-316 or call me on 01670-432-107. I've put a couple of songs on the system. Yeah, get in touch with me while these are playing.
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That was Only Love Can Hurt Like This by Paloma Faith. Love that song. It's been a while since I've heard it. Right, things that's been going on, or is going on, in our lovely little region. These two are very Christmassy, so if you don't like Christmas, I apologise in advance. Saturday the 12th of December, 9 a.m. to 5 p.m. This is at New Hartley Memorial Hall, New Hartley, NE25 0RP, and it is Elf School. Yes, you heard right, Elf School. We are back for the fifth year running, bringing you the ultimate festive experience your little ones will never forget. Let your children step into the magic of Christmas as they learn how to become real elves. Oh my God, I wish I could be there. I wish I was a kid. With festive funs, hands-on activities and plenty of Christmas cheer. It's no surprise past participants have called it the best feel-good experience of the year. There is neurodivergent friendly sessions which are available from 9 a.m. to 11 a.m. So if your kids have things like autism or ADHD, you know, there are friendly sessions for that. Tickets are £10 per child and the tickets are on Eventbrite. For more information, email info@blossomingcommunechoose.org.uk. All right, just have a look online. Type in Elf School, you'll find it. Oh, I really wish I was a kid. Honestly, I would love to go to that. Might still go to it, you never know. I can be a kid for a day. Anyway, January the 9th in 2027, there is an RBL festive party. Celebrate the season, connect, enjoy together. Venue is at the Fox BKS Cramlington in NE23 6RA. There's live entertainment, good food, great drinks, good company. Let's make this a party to remember. So there is more information to come on that. But it's from 6 p.m. onwards on the 9th of January. Yeah, I just had a message. I just had a phone call before from Mark, who does the Mark's Tea Time Treat on a Sunday, 4 to 6, with our little mascot Milo. Just saying that he was listening in. It was lovely to hear from you, Mark. I hope you and Milo are keeping all right. I've put some more songs on for you. I've put Garth Brooks' Friends in Low Places and Chris Stapleton, Tennessee Whiskey. So I'll speak to you after this.

did. Before I go on to playing Tennessee Whiskey, I've just had phone calls from a lovely lady. I'm sorry I forgot to get your name, but she asked if I could play Kingston Town for a message. So this will be my last one for the day. So let's see what I can get for you.

All right. Now, I had a gentleman with me who feels like hubby or partner. And he's talking about somebody planting flowers at the wrong time. All right. He's not saying who's planting them, but he's saying someone's planting flowers at the wrong time. Someone's not eating right at the minute. He's talking about the bed. There's something wrong with it. Now, I don't know whether it's because you're not sleeping in it or whether there is a problem with the bed or what. I'm not entirely sure. And he won't open it up because it's none of my business or anybody else's for that matter. There is some disappearing items going on in your house. But it's this gentleman. He's moving them just to keep you on the hop. All right. To keep your mind sharp and keep you going, he's saying. He's on about there's still lots of tears, but he's saying, I'm okay. All right. He's talking of a brother. Now, I don't know if this is his brother or your brother. And I don't know if they're in spirit or here. I felt like they were here rather than in spirit, if I'm honest. But he was just talking about brother. Somebody's not coping with things at the minute. Now, I don't know if he meant the brother's not coping with things or whether it's somebody else around you, but somebody's not coping with things at the minute. Someone's getting a lot of cramp. So he says they need to drink more water or take magnesium or do both, you know. And I know they're worried about having to nip to the toilet more often if they're drinking more water, but, you know, it's better than having cramp though, isn't it? He's saying don't leave it too long to do what you want to do, all right? And he's also on about you wanting to decorate, but you're frightened to decorate because the way the house is at the minute is the way you both had it. But he's saying, I don't mind at all. He says it's still the same house, even if it is decorated differently. And he wanted to leave you with Cadbury roses because he's saying you prefer chocolates to flowers. So I'll leave all his love with you and say thank you for getting in touch. Now I'm going to be leaving now because Dawn and Maureen are in the building to take over for their Positive Vibe show. That is on from 2 till 4. Then Bex is on the decks from 4 till 6 and Missy B's Dance Classics 6 till 9. Then 9 till midnight we have the Coast Essential Mix with Kieran P. So there's lots going on Coast Radio. So stay tuned. And I'll be back on Friday with Jess for more from Toast to Coast. And I'll be back next Saturday for more Heavenly Requests. So thank you everybody for contacting me. I hope you could all take your messages. And I hope you have a great weekend. Stay safe and keep it coast, everybody. Goodbye.

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1: Donald Trump says the US has reached a deal with Denmark to strengthen its military presence in Greenland. The president had called on the country to sell the island to the United States while insisting that Greenland is crucial for US security. Ben Munsey has more.
2: Denmark's government says the agreement recognises Greenland and Denmark's sovereignty and right to self-determination. The deal is due to be signed next week, but still needs approval from the Danish and Greenlandic parliaments before it can take effect. Trump has previously refused to rule out using military force to take Greenland, despite Denmark being a NATO ally.
1: Hundreds of people have been evacuated from a hotel after a fire. Emergency services were sent to the Grand Burstyn Hotel in the harbour at Folkestone just after 1 a.m. About 280 people were evacuated. And an historic document linked to the reign of Robert the Bruce is to go on public display in Glasgow. The Royal Charter is thought to date back to as far back as 1314. From Radio News Hub, I'm Trevor Thomas.
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1: Still largely cloudy in southern England and Wales with rain at times. Sun and showers further north and windy too. Warm in sunnier spells. The afternoon high 21 degrees.
5: 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Good afternoon. It's Coast Radio. It's the Positive Vibe Show. It's the 19th of September, 2 p.m. And it's morning and dawn. Did you miss me last week?
6: I can never get a word in this one. Can we say thank you to Tracy for the Heavenly Request show before us? And who's going to start the show today?
5: Well, it'll be the usual Madonna.
6: It's Madonna, and she's given you a clue today to what our theme is.
7: One, two, one, two, one, two, cha, cha, cha. One, two, two, one, two, one, cha, cha, cha, cha.
8: I took a pill and had a dream.
9: Yo también.
8: I went back to my 17th year. Allowed myself to be naive.
9: Dime.

0: And we're back.
1: Oh, yes, we're back.
0: Right.
1: I'm going to give you the phone numbers. Bear with me.
0: Bear with.
1: We're being told my volume's low, so I'm going to shout.
0: Don't shout.
1: WhatsApp us on 07 85 84 29 316, or if you want to call us in the studio, give us a call on 01 670 432 107. It'll be lovely to hear from you, and we're going to tell you what our theme is today.
0: Right, well, Madonna gave you a clue there. Cha-cha-cha.
1: Because September the 19th is National Dance Day.
0: It's Dance Day. Now, so our theme is dance.
1: Well, we're going with that one. But my favourite was, it is also Talk Like a Pirate Day.
0: Well, if anyone's got any requests that we could play suitable for pirate theme, let me know.
1: And it's Red Panda Day as well.
0: I can't find any songs with like Red Panda in.
1: And it's also World Cleanup Day.
0: Right.
1: So there you go. Right. You can go with them. And it's Batman Day.
0: I think I like National Dance Day.
1: No, it's Batman Day as well, so we could do
0: Batman
1: that.
0: Batman Day. What are we going to do for
1: this
0: Batman?
1: This will please the women. It's also Wife Appreciation Day.
0: Yeah, well, attention men. Attention men. It's Wife Appreciation Day.
1: Oh. Right. Oh, and it's Responsible Dog Ownership Day.
0: Who comes up with
1: these? I don't know, but it's on Google.
0: Oh, we need to
1: look
0: this
1: up. So it must be true.
0: Right, well, we've got a couple of requests in first. We've got a couple of friends. Well, we've had a couple of friends had falls recently, and I want to help these people. I'm going to write a book called How Not to Fall Downstairs. It'll be a step-by-step guide. Ha ha. So my first song is for Kelly, who's hurt her leg. And I'm going to play Step by Step, Whitney Houston. And then Barry.
1: Also for Margaret as well.
0: For Margaret as well, there you go.
1: As well.
0: Two songs.
1: She's hurt her back paw.
0: One song for two people. And then we've got The Beatles, I Want to Hold Your Hand. Now, this is for my Barry. Barry's hurt his little paw. His front paw. It's his right hand, which is very inconvenient for him. So, Barry, I'm thinking of you in this way. I want to hold your hand, Barry. I want to take all the pain away for you. And that's the next two coming up.

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2: Becky. And we're back. And Becky's here. Hello. Hello, Becky. Is that you, Becky? On the WhatsApp?
3: She's confused.
2: You're confused, I know. When did you do that? Didn't even see you.
3: God.
2: Right, so that was the Beatles.
3: Dance. We've had a request from Reverend Dave.
2: Yes, because you did tell everybody it was International Red Panda Day. And Dave's kindly rang in and said, there's a band called Big Fat Panda. So I found a song to put on in tribute of International Red Panda Day. Bex, what are you doing down there with your phone? That take no notice of that, ignore that.
3: I'm taking no notice.
2: And then we're going to go stick with my dance theme because I like the International Dance Day. Ollie Murs Dance With Me Tonight and the Mavericks Dance The Night Away.
3: Oh,
2: classic.
3: Like that one.
2: Absolute classic. So if you've got any requests, anything with dancing.
3: It's also Batman Day as well.
2: Right. If you've got anything for Batman Day, yeah. I mean, what we're going to do? Well, we could play Robin, I suppose.
3: Rockin' Robin.
2: I think we'll find a couple in tribute to Batman.
3: Oh.

0: my back. What's going on?
1: It's Becky, man.
0: Please see.
2: Oh, hello, Dad and Weston Bruce Wayne. You right. Please, take that phone off her.
1: Will you start? She's got two phones.
2: Two phones. Beck's two phones.
1: Where's the other phone?
2: Listen, I've had an exciting week. Been
1: busy. I've got a bad knee.
2: You've got a bad knee.
1: Yeah.
2: Right. Is that it?
1: I've joined the invalids.
2: You're just wanting sympathy.
1: Well, it started yesterday, but I'm going on a trip tomorrow.
2: You're going downhill fast. I think I'm going to start looking at care homes. Right. I was talking to the comedian Si Beckwith this week.
1: Were you really?
2: Yes, I was. Uh-huh. Had a lovely conversation with him. He's going to come on my show sometime. We've just got to set the date. But he's running a comedy workshop.
1: Yes, and you've signed us up.
2: I have, because I think you're not very funny at all and you need help. So I've signed her up. So the first session is on the 27th of September. It's a Sunday, 2 to 4. And it's at Mayfield Community Centre in Cramlington. And there's another two sessions, one on the 11th of October and the third one on the 18th of October. For more information, go on littlerobotcic.com to get more information to sign up. And I'll tell you more about some of Si's comedy sessions coming up. He's got comedy nights coming. So we're sticking with our international dance theme today. So coming up, we've got the Beach Boys, Do You Wanna Dance? Steps 5678 and Eddie Grant, I Don't Wanna Dance. Because not everybody wants to dance, Bex. Some

0: feet in the sky.
1: Do you think I should take up singing, Bex?
2: Well, we need all the help we can get.
1: I don't want an honest answer.
2: Listen. And well, Barry's been in touch.
1: Yeah, the one on bandit.
2: Oh, Barry, you're all right. Right, I'm looking for your song. As we speak, I'm looking for it.
1: Yeah, he wants a boogie boogie bungle boogie, boy from Company B.
2: I don't know what that
1: it's
2: is.
1: It's an old one, don't it? It's very old.
0: The Andrew Sisters.
2: So next up we've got Roxy Music, Dance Away, ABBA, Dancing Queen, and Top Loader, Dancing in the Moonlight. Can you tell what my theme is today?
1: Dance.
2: It's dance. Dance. Yes, Beck.
1: Yes.
0: You've got ants in your pants, so you
1: better be taking it easy, Barry.
2: There you go. Yes, take it easy, Barry.
1: Take it easy.
2: Right, here's your song. I'm going to look for your song, Barry.

0: And we're back.
1: I'll give the number out again, Dawny, shall I?
0: Okay, yes.
1: All
0: the
1: right.
0: Theme is dance.
1: Dance.
0: Dance.
1: So WhatsApp us on 0785 842 9316, or give us a call in the studio, 01670 432107. Now, like we said, our theme today is dance, but it's not just National Dance Day. It's also Red Panda Day. It's Talk Like a Pirate Day. Wah, wah.
0: Oh,
1: where's
0: no.
1: Me parrot?
0: Oh, no,
1: where's
0: me parrot?
1: Walk the plank. Walk the plank. And it's also Batman Day.
0: Have you seen Bex's message? Please say Lord of the Dance. I am Lord of the Dance, said he, and I lead you all wherever you may be. And I lead you all in the dance, said he. Dance, dance, wherever you
1: may be. I think that's enough for that. I think that's enough.
0: So, Barry, good news, Barry. I found your song. The Andrews Sisters, Boogie Boogie Bugle Boy.
1: Especially for Barry.
0: And that's for me, Barry. And then we're going to play Martha Reeves and the Vandellas Dancing in the Street. And Dr. Hook, You Make My Pants Want to Get Up and Dance. Because the theme is dance. And then there'll be the news and then we'll be back.

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1: The US says it's agreed a deal with Denmark to expand military presence in Greenland. Previously, Denmark and Greenland repeatedly said the island's not for sale. Ben Munsey has more.
2: President Donald Trump says the agreement gives Washington permanent control over security needs on the strategically important island. Denmark's Prime Minister, Mette Frederiksen, says the deal respects Greenland's sovereignty and right to self-determination. It's expected to be signed next week, subject to parliamentary approval. Trump has repeatedly described Greenland as vital to US security and previously called for Denmark to sell the territory to America.
1: Meanwhile, three more outlets have been banned from the White House over allegations of reporting fake news. Labour MSP Michael Mara has been elected as the party's new Scottish leader. Speaking in front of party members in Edinburgh, he's called his victory a singular honour. And an historic document linked to the reign of Robert the Bruce is to go on display in Glasgow. The Royal Charter's thought to date back to 1314. From Radio News Hub, I'm Trevor Thomas.
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1: Still largely cloudy in southern England and Wales with rain at times. Sun and showers further north and windy too. Warm in sunnier spells. The afternoon high, 21 degrees.
5: Is everybody enjoying the show? Oh, where we're off to tomorrow, Dawn? Oh, we're off to Grassington. It's a 1940s festival.
6: Yes. Yeah. It'll be up nice and early.
5: Yes, a lot of walking around. I hope my knee improves.
6: The
5: joys of getting old.
6: You need to sort this knee out.
7: Knees up.
6: It's knee joke,
5: it really is. So, obviously, Margaret, glamorous Margaret, she can't come because she's fractured her ankle. Barry can't come because he's hurt his little paw.
6: Hurt his little paw.
5: And Kelly is coming, the brave girl. She's got
6: in a moon boot.
5: Yeah, in a moon boot. Walking on the moon, she is.
6: So we're continuing the theme of dance today because it's International Dance Day. This is one of my favourites coming up. Bruce Springsteen, Dancing in the Dark. I don't advise dancing in the dark.
5: No,
6: you could
5: knock
6: over things and hurt yourself, couldn't you, really?
5: Safety first.
6: Put light on.
5: Put big light on.
7: And then we're having a silent disco, isn't it?
6: Luther Vandross, Dance With My Father. Now, I loved Joe McKelvey's version of this when he was on X Factor.
5: Yeah, he was good.
6: And then we've got David Bowie, Let's Dance. Any requests coming in, you know, just saying we're themed today is dance.

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1: Well, there you go. That was David Barry.
2: You keep shouting your abuse at me.
1: I don't. I just shout my order. It's called order, Stone.
2: Yeah,
1: And guess where we're going on Thursday?
2: Oh,
1: Fergal Sharkey.
2: Meeting Fergal Sharkey.
1: Yeah, the Word in South Shields, and it's sold out.
2: Bex doesn't know her 80s music at all.
1: And where we're going on Friday?
2: We're going to London.
1: London to see Stranger Things.
2: We're going to London.
1: Yeah. And coming back in the same day.
2: Can I just, that Cy Beckworth sent us a poster.
1: Oh, yeah.
2: He's got a comedy night coming up on Monday the 5th of October at the Comedy Yell. It's on Nelson Street in Newcastle.
1: All right.
2: Show starts at 7 o'clock. You've got 9 acts, new material, comedy chaos, it says. Mike Milligan's on. Oh, I like Mike Milligan. He's lovely. And Neil Lawson. Now, Neil Lawson's also going to be appearing at Whitley Bay Playhouse on the 22nd of November with me as well.
1: Ah.
2: I'm going to be on at Whitley Bay
1: Playhouse. So what time is that on? 7 o'clock?
2: 7 o'clock.
1: In the town.
2: Monday, the 5th of October. Tickets on sale. Anybody, just go to littlerobotcic.com and you'll see all the shows. There's some great comedy shows coming up. So get yourself on there and have a look.
1: Oh.
2: And the reasonable price, I mean, the £6. They've got limited £3 tickets for the early birds. So get on, have a look. You may get a bargain.
1: It's all right. I'll put it in my calendar.
2: Coming up now, we're sticking with the dance theme. Leo Sayer, You Make Me Feel Like Dancing. Tina Turner, Private Dancer. That was suggested by Bex. And Sister Sledge, He's the Greatest Dancer. That's coming up.

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0: And we're back.
1: Yes, we're back. We've got some great songs to come. I mean, we've had a great radio show today, haven't we, Dawny?
0: It's been fantastic.
1: It's been great. There's some great songs.
0: We've had so many good songs on. Mm-hmm. We've got the Jacksons, Blame It on the Boogie.
1: Yeah.
0: Gonzalez, I haven't stopped dancing yet.
1: That is Gloria Jones Gonzalez because she wrote this song. Yeah, yeah. She wrote this song and she was the partner of Mark Bolin. Mm-hmm. And she's the mother of his son, Roland Bolin.
0: Roland Bolin. I wonder which one thought of the name, Roland.
1: Well, that would be Mark, of course.
0: You think it was Mark?
1: Yes, I think so.
0: Yeah, I think so. And then we've got Lady Gaga, Just Dance.
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0: Right, mate, it's time for us to say goodbye. Yeah.
1: Goodbye. Goodbye.
0: We won't be here next week because we're at the Word in South Shields.
1: Bex again.
0: Oh, is Bex texting me
1: just
0: again?
1: Just ignore
0: that. She's sitting there.
1: Mate, we've got to continue our dance theme. We've got Lionel Richie dancing on the ceiling. How we manage that, I never know. Alicia Bridges, I Love the Nightlife from the film Dracula, Love at First Bait.
0: Mm-hmm.
1: But you didn't know that.
0: George Hamilton.
1: And then George Hamilton played
0: the fifth.
1: It was brilliant. T-Rex, I Love to Boogie. Bee Gees, You Should Be Dancing. And then you'll have a little bit of Genesis, I Can't Dance.
0: And then the news.
1: And then the news. And then you've got the lovely Bex.
0: So you'll see us in 2 weeks' time.
1: Bye-bye now.
0: Bye for now.
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1: Donald Trump says the US has reached a deal with Denmark to strengthen its military presence in Greenland. The president had called on the country to sell the island to the United States while insisting that Greenland is crucial for US security. Ben Monse has more.
2: Denmark's government says the agreement recognizes Greenland and Denmark's sovereignty and right to self-determination. The deal is due to be signed next week, but still needs approval from the Danish and Greenlandic parliaments before it can take effect.
1: Greater Manchester Police say they've identified a new CCTV sighting of missing Lilia at Manchester Piccadilly bus station. She was seen there at 10:36 a.m. on Monday after boarding a number 36 bus in Salford. Lilia has been missing from her family home in Bolton since September 11th. Police are appealing to anyone who travelled on the bus to come forward. And Ed Sheeran is due to perform in Philadelphia tonight, with pro-Palestinian groups planning to protest outside the venue. That's the latest from Radio News Hub. I'm Dave Cronin.
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1: Staying cloudy and mild in the south, with a few outbreaks of rain possible. A fresher feel in the north with clear spells. Lows this evening of 12 degrees Celsius.
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Bex on the decks here, 106.6 FM, online and DAB. I'd like to say a very, very big thank you to the lovely and fantastic Dawn and Maureen. Those guys are absolutely crazy. I love them. So, yes, for the last 2 hours, Dawn and Maureen with their Positive Vibes show. Absolutely hilarious, as always. Now, guys, if you'd like to get in touch with any song request, dedication, and or shout out, you can give me a ring. I'm in the studio. 01670 432107. You can also drop me a text message or a WhatsApp, 07858 429 316. If you are on Facebook, go to Coast Radio on Facebook. Don't forget Coast with a K. And you can send me a song request or a how do you do from there. Whatever you like, please do get in touch. I thought, you know what, the next two tracks, well, my first two tracks, I'm going to kind of carry on with the theme that Dawn and Maureen had started. So we're going to have T-Rex, this is especially for Maureen, Cosmic Dancer, and then the Rolling Stones, Dance Little Sister.

Right, so we've just had The Commitments, Mustang Sally, The Rolling Stones, Dance Little Sister and T-Rex, Cosmic Dancer. Right, okay, so I'd like to say a very big hello to my regular listeners. Hello to Sue, Steve and Peggy. Very big hello to Toppy and Bob and Jill. Very big hello, Kevin. Kevin has just messaged in and he has asked for a song, which I shall be playing very, very, very soon. But first, here is Signpost Time, and this one goes out to Coal Town Poetry. It's an event by Woodhorn Museum, and this is on Saturday the 26th of September, so next Saturday at 1:30. So I'm just going to read what to expect. So it says, join them for their inaugural volunteer-run quarterly poetry open mic at Woodhorn Museum. Poems can be any subject, but they especially like ones with a mining or general Northumberland flavour. Open mic slots are 5 minutes each. You can sign up on the day. There's no booking required. If you want more information, go to the website, which is www.northeastmuseums.org.uk/Woodhorn. For also any queries, that you can also contact MC Greg Freeman at gregfreem62@gmail.com. All of this information is available on Facebook. If you just hop on, type in Woodhorn Museum, and you can find the event on there. It doesn't say about when prices and things, so you might want to get in touch with them about that. Right, okay, Kevin, hello Kevin, I hope you are enjoying the top of the show. You've asked if I would play Jailbreak by Thin Lizzy. Oh, I meant to say as well, it's coming up after these ads.

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Yeah, so we've just had a few fantastic tracks played there with AC/DC Thunderstruck. Then we had Buscombe coming home, Newcastle. Then we've had Geordie with the Geordie Stomp and Cats in Space, Listen to the Radio. Now, that was a new one that I've played on my show, and I just had a pre-listen to it because I thought, Cats in Space, what on earth is that all about? I had to have a pre-listen to it. I thought, that does sound really, really good. Right, signpost time. The Hearst Welfare Centre, they have posted that they are looking for stall holders ready for the Christmas fair. Now, I know we don't want to think about the C word, but if you are a local business and you are thinking that far ahead that you want to start planning your stalls for the festive period, this is for you. So they're looking for local businesses, makers, crafters, community groups and independent sellers who would like to have a stall at their Christmas fair, whether they sell Christmas gifts, crafts, handmade items, food treats or something a little different. They would love to hear from you. So if you want to have a stall, all you've got to do is get in touch with the Hearst Welfare Centre to find out more and reserve your space. Now, there are limited stalls available, so it's best that you get in touch sooner rather than later. So you can give them a call on 01670 335 800, or you can email them bookings@hearstwelfare.org. If you want any more information with regards to that, hop onto Facebook and type in Hearst Welfare Centre and you can find all of the details available on there. Right, okay, I've got two requests coming up after an ad. So for Steve, who has asked for the Rolling Stones, Wild Horses, and Sue has asked for Tony and Tyrone. Please, operator.

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5: Some things in life are bad. They can really make you mad. Other things just make you swear and curse. When you're chewing on life's gristle, don't grumble, give a whistle.

I just want to apologise to anybody who may be close to the studio because I was singing along to that song. And yeah, anyway, signpost time. This one goes out to the Coastal Business Network. So this is a monthly social and it's going to be in Whitley Bay. So I'm going to read out all of the details. So this is Thursday the 24th of September and it's from 4 o'clock until 6. And it is at 203, so Gilbert and Smith's 203 Parkview in Whitley Bay. Right, okay. So what to expect? 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Profits from each social go to their chosen charity partner, which is Dragonfly Cancer Trust, who work directly with young cancer patients aged between birth and 25, families, hospitals and hospices across the UK. Okay, they'll have a speaker from local businesses and organisations for 5 minutes at every session and then it's time to connect. It is informal, friendly and it is fun. And if you would like to speak on behalf of your business, you can email Helen at hsocial.agency. If you'd like any more information with regards to that, hop onto Facebook and type in Coastal Business Network and you can find the event on there and all of the details available. So we've got quite a few events, quite a few things coming up. Oh, I want another signpost. I'll do a little bit later on. I'm going to play Neil Diamond's Sweet Caroline for you coming up next.

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2: Yes, my apologies. I was just on the phone then before a listener who I'd like to say a very big hello to. I'm going to do your song for you. Eric called in. But before I do that, it's signpost time. This is Stephen's Sunday pub quiz at the Old Ashdean. It's taking place tomorrow from 9:30. So let's have a little read about it. So join them every Sunday from 7:30 for Stephen's weekly quiz, the perfect way to round off your weekend. I expect different specialist rounds each week, keeping things fresh and challenging, plus escalating cash prizes based on attendance. And of course, it wouldn't be Stephen's quiz without a bit of sparkle. Keep an eye out for his iconic glittery jacket, which never misses a Sunday. Gather your team, grab a drink, and join them for a brilliant night of trivia and fun. So, yes, that's Stephen's Sunday pub quiz at the Old Ashdean. If you want any more information with regards to that, hop onto Facebook and type in the Old Ashdean. You can find all of the details available on there. Right, okay, so as I mentioned, I've had a phone call from Eric. He's asked if I would play All Right Now free.

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You've got 10 minutes to get in touch with any song request, dedication, and or shout out. 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Coast with a K. Got 10 minutes. Let's go.

Rebuilt this city by starship. Then before that we had wings and mull of kintyre. The clash, should I stay or should I go now? And Avril Lavigne, Skater Boy.

And I'm afraid that time has come for me to say goodbye. I'd like to say a very big thank you for everybody who has taken the time to tune in. Thank you for everybody who has been in touch as well today. I've stacked up the jukebox to take you up to the news at 6 o'clock. But guys, don't go anywhere, because from 6 o'clock until 9, Missy B's Dance Classics will be on. And then from 9 until midnight, it's Coast Central Mix with Kieran P. And then midnight until 3 a.m, it is Ben Mabon in the mix. I will be back with you tomorrow for Back in Time with Bex, 1 till 4. And don't forget, guys, you can catch all of our shows available here at Coast Radio by going to our website, www.coastradio.co.uk, and you can also listen to any of our shows again as well on there. So thank you very much, everybody, and keep it coast.

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1: The US says it has agreed a deal with Denmark to expand its military presence in Greenland. Previously, Denmark and Greenland repeatedly said the island is not for sale and condemned reports of the US gathering intelligence there. Ben Monse has more.
2: President Donald Trump says the agreement gives Washington permanent control over security needs on the strategically important island. Denmark's Prime Minister, Mette Frederiksen, says the deal respects Greenland's sovereignty and right to self-determination.
1: Greater Manchester Police say they've identified a new CCTV sighting of missing Lilia at Manchester Piccadilly bus station. She was seen there at 10:36 a.m. on Monday after boarding a number 36 bus in Salford. And pro-Palestinian protests are planned outside Philadelphia's Lincoln Financial Field, where Ed Sheeran is due to perform tonight. The demonstrations follow the removal of rapper Macklemore from Sheeran's tour over his comments on Gaza. That's the latest from Radio News Hub. I'm Dave Cronin.
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1: Staying cloudy and mild in the south, with a few outbreaks of rain possible. A fresher feel in the north with clear spells. Lows this evening of 12 degrees Celsius.

0: Good evening, ladies and gentlemen. Welcome to Missy B's show. Missy B, unfortunately, is unable to be on air this evening. Various reasons. I've said I will step in for a little while just to get some tunes going. That means if you would like a tune, you can contact me, Jeff with a J, on Coast with a K, on 07701 300 749.
1: Twist your head.

Ladies and gentlemen, boys and girls and everybody else, Missy B is had to go somewhere else this evening, so I'm sitting in for a little bit, spinning a few tunes. If you'd like a request, the number to text or call is 07701 300 749.

0: Are you getting ready to go out? Go out on an evening out? Go to a party? Getting ready, having a beverage or two? A cup of positivity, maybe? If you want a tune, I am broadcasting from Missy B's Pink Palace. I have access to her music. I won't know the tunes, probably, but I'll do my best to find them for you. 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

This is Jeffy P sitting in for Missy B. Ziggy's helping me pick the tunes with a couple of requests tied in. Good evening, everyone.

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3: But they may take our lives, but they'll never take

Well, this is Jeffy P sitting in for Missy B, who is otherwise engaged this evening, so I said I would sit in for a little while and play some tunes without really knowing what type of tunes I'm playing. I'm going to play a tune for Mr. John White, who's listening in, and I would imagine he is having a glass of his super duper quality triple brewed, thrice brewed cider. Here's a Frank Sinatra tune, which is probably not the genre we were expecting, but yeah, I'm doing this as a favour for Missy B. She has got some announcements, by the way. If you are a friend of Missy B, you may or may not have seen the post she has put on her Facebook page. She is also doing a gig at Cramlington Village Club in the very near future, the 10th of October, live with Missy B and Kieran P at Cramlington Village Club. I hope you're still listening, Jason. No, no, Jason was going to the match today, wasn't he? Anyway, here's a tune for John. I Will Drink the Cider possibly doesn't have exactly the right ring to it, but this is a nice song.

Bit of an indulgence there, Rory Gallagher, fabulous guitarist. Back to the Missy B type music. All the best from Jeffy P.

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0: I'm setting myself free at around about 8:30. Got a little mission to go on. Time for a quick request. If you'd like a specific tune before I head off, have a look at Missy B's page if you're a friend of hers. She's made a few announcements. One of which is the
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0: One of the announcements is the gig that she is doing at Cramlington Village Club. 10th of October. Only £3 to get in with a wristband. You get them at the club. Or I could probably organise them via the breakfast show if you wanted. You can dance. You can sing.
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0: time again. Move the furniture out of the way and dance like no one is watching. It's time for the Coastcentral Mix on Coast Radio with Kieran P.
1: Big thanks to Missy B for the past couple of hours for some absolutely banging tunes. Really enjoyed that one. So good. This is exactly what it is. Welcome in for the peak summer. You're locked into Coast Radio with the Coast Central Mix 106.6 FM, DAB and online. I'm Kieran P and I'm going to be going to be here for the next 3 hours. Charlie J featuring Simone Ashley, So Good. Now, Simone Ashley, best known as Kate Bridgerton in Netflix Bridgerton, an actress who has crossed into music and done it without apology. That voice over a house track, it belongs there. The summer of 2026 is in full swing, and this is how it sounds.

Hines, hello. A staple of this show, a warm, reliable presence. Every time it comes back, it earns its place again.

And now, Bo Hannon, Let's Start the Dance, the Joe T. Vanelli extended remix. Hamilton Bo Hannon, a Motown drummer who became a pioneering force in disco and electronic funk. Let's Start the Dance is one of his greatest records, and Joe T. Vanelli, an Italian house DJ and producer, has rebuilt it with real reverence. Keep that name in your head. Joe T. Vanelli is going to come back around in this mix in his own right.

Charlie Wren, Lost on You, into Kim K, Summer Again, the Cutmore remix. Summer Again in July. That's no coincidence. That's programming. We are in the heat of the summer of 2026, and if you're not feeling it yet, you're about to. Creamfields is 6 weeks away, August bank holiday in Daresbury. Calvin Harris, Swedish House Mafia, Disclosure, Carl Cox, Fatboy Slim, Camel Fat. That's 250 artists as well. If you haven't got your tickets, the last remaining ones are available now. 6 weeks, the countdown is real.

Adam 10, I Never Knew, into Eddie Lucas featuring Julia Elise. Embrace, a different texture entirely, deeper, more minimal. If you need proof that this mix doesn't stay in one lane, this is it. We go where the music takes us, and right now, it takes us here.

Erehi Avara Malami. If you've been with this show since May, you know this track. We've opened the 15th of May's show with two consecutive versions of it. Now it's back in the middle of this mix, in the middle of summer, and it sounds different again. Great music always does. It changes around you as the season changes.

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DJ Frisbee, David Noakes, Irene Michaels, and now Charlie Gere returns. My Madonna. We opened with Charlie Gere, and here he is again. Two different tracks. So Good was pure summer pop energy. My Madonna goes somewhere more atmospheric, more cinematic. That range is impressive. Charlie Gere, one to follow.

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1: C-Rod and Jasmine Crow, Empress of Dance, and now Chicane featuring Moya. Who do you give your love to? Epic mix. Chicane, Nick Brace Griddle, the man behind Saltwater, Don't Give Up, Offshore. One of the architects of British trance and progressive house in the late 90s and early noughties. This track has that Chicane quality. It builds slowly, it rewards patience, and when the vocal drops, it means something beautiful. Straight into Joe T. Vanelli, I Need a Hideaway club mix. And here he is. I told you we'd come back. He rips Bohannon in the first hour, and now he steps up in his own right. An Italian house producer with a long and distinguished career. I Need a Hideaway. This is kind of track that earns its 6 minutes every time.

and BT featuring Jan Johnston, Mercury and Solace, the Sasha remix. This is Progressive House Royalty. BT, Brian Tranzio, one of the pioneers of the genre. Jan Johnston, a vocal that defined the late 90s trance and progressive scene. And remixed by Sasha, who alongside John Digweed created the sound that defined a generation of clubbing. Mercury and Solace, this is where this music came from. Feel it.

BT, Jan Johnston, Sasha, all history right there. And now Camel Fat, Josh Gigante, Kuda, So Good. And I want you to notice something. We opened the show with a track called So Good, Charlie Gia. And here we are, 1 hour in, and we have another track called So Good, completely different. Camel Fat's version is deeper, grittier, underground. A world away from Charlie Gia's summer pop. Same title, completely different universe. That is the range of this mix. Camel Fat's Dave Whelan and Mike DiScala from Liverpool. Two guys who went from clubs in Merseyside to the main stages of the world. Confirmed for Creamfields this August. If you're going, you already know what set is going to sound like. This is a preview.

Josh Frawes, Like a Prayer, Bold, Every Time. Into DOD and Hayley May with Closure, the extended version. DOD has been a recurring name in the show for the last year, and with good reason. He's in Creamfield's 2026 lineup. He co-wrote Calvin Harris's and Jazzy's Satisfy, which is coming up very shortly. The connections in this music run deep. DOD is woven through 2026.

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Keep it locked. The Coast Central vibe is on. Kelly Lee and Brian Christopher, Sweetest Release. Beltran and the Flirts, Passion, Are You Satisfied? Charlie Big with Shaney and Lizzie Curious, Rub-A-Dub, the Brandy Club remix. GFDM, When the Lights Go Out. Hour two of the Coast Central Mix is moving at pace. Every track is earning its 4 minutes. Every track knowing exactly what it is. This is what creation sounds like.

0: 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I can stand you by my side, by my side, by my side, by my side, by my side.
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Esther Ananya featuring Avilia by my side. J-Keys, Mad About You, No Rap, DJ Looney, Susie Del Vicuso, and Rento S with Pelagrosa. Global Sounds, Spanish Heat in the middle of the July mix. Brass Tooth, Nothing's Gonna Change with the club edit. That title, Nothing's Gonna Change. Sometimes that's a promise, sometimes that's a prayer. In the context of Summer Dance Floor, it's both.

and 808 Beach and Bell Humble. Here's where the story ends. The 808 Beach souvenir mix. Now, we featured this track in May in the Byron the Aquatis Jazzy Dub Mix. This is a completely different version. The souvenir mix, more stripped back, more direct. A track that has multiple lives. In both versions, justify every second. If you know the Sunday's original, this gives you the chills. If you don't, go find it after this show.

0: yes, we can't keep enough of these banging tunes. We are dancing around the studio at the moment.
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Calvin Harris and Jazzy Satisfy, the James Paul extended remix. A different cut from one we featured in May. Longer, more extended, built for big rooms. This track has been everywhere this summer, and rightly so. A piano house anthem of 2026. Calvin Harris on the Arc stage at Creamfields. Jazzy on the Apex stage. Both of them same weekend, August bank holiday. This is the soundtrack to that right now in your ears.

Calvin Harris and Jazzy with Satisfy. Baseline Lions, Time Is Right Now. The name is a statement. This is Right Now. We are into the third and final hour of the Coast Central Mix on Coast Radio. J. Colo Scars, the Ed Coleman remix. Now, J. Colo Scars has appeared in this show in its original form across the last few months. And Ed Coleman's remix is a fresh take. Different energy, same quality. That's a mark of a track that works in multiple contexts.

by Close, Temptations Extended. Tristine W, Next to You, the Jay Bird Extended Remix. Everland versus Too Drunk to Funk. Joy de Vivi, The Joy of Living. In July, on a Friday, that title is not an accident. Joan Gillian, Ready for the Jump. Ready for the Jump. Something is coming. Get ready.

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1: And here it is, Echo Storms and Selena Baron. Free Your Mind, the extended mix. And I want to talk about that title for a second. Right now, this week, Free Your Mind by Propsa and Clone is number one in the UK official dance chart for the 15th consecutive week. 15 weeks at number one. The most dominant dance track of the summer. And here we are playing it for you, Free Your Mind. Echo Storms and Selena Baron's version, a different record, a different production, but the same instruction, Free Your Mind. That is the instruction of summer 2026. This is what you do on a Saturday in July. You free your mind, let it go. This is the Coast Central Mix.

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Curtis Rich and Covenants, ready to go. And now, Kinga, Pump, the Love Foundation UK Extended Remix. Love Foundation, a name that has appeared across every single one of these shows, either as an artist or a collaborator. They remix this. They've featured on this track. They've closed shows and are woven into the DNA of the Coast Central Mix in 2026. Kinga, Pump, Love Foundation at work.

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1: Danny D, MV Quattro featuring Solita. Abuma, Dance With Me. East End Dubs and Die Shikara Brothers, Face Bass. If you were here on the 15th of May or the 11th of April, you know Face Bass, it hits every time the same time. Corny L, Freedom and Dave Oud remix, Freedom, in the third hour, right where it belongs. Charlie Big and Shaney and Lizzie Curious, Hear Me Calling. We

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Jessica Alice, Alert, the extended version. This track keeps coming up at the end of these shows because it says exactly what it needs to be said at this point of the night. Afters, the part after the main event, the part that only the real ones stay for. If you're still here, that's you. You're the real ones. Aztec and DJ Coco, Everything's All Right. Eldon Martin and Harry Thompson, Forget Me Not. Don't forget it, any of it.

And we close Gregory McMurray featuring Yuffie, Massive on the extended mix. Yuffie, the American French artist who was one of the defining voices in the French electro house movement in the late 2000s. Ed Banger Records, Justice, Sebastian, That Whole World. Hearing her voice over a 2026 extended production feels like full circle moment. And the word massive, that's what this summer has been, massive. The Creamfields lineup, massive. The Calvin Harris and Jazzy album run, massive. 15 weeks at number one for Free Your Mind, that's massive. And this mix, 3 hours, 47 tracks, not a single one wasted. 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